blue, drifting off to the evening news. She said, honey, what would you do if you'd have never met me? I just laughed, said, I don't know. I could take a couple guesses, though. And then tried to dig real deep. Said, darling, honestly, I do a lot more offshore fishing. I'd probably eat more drive-through chicken.

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way. I've been trying to do right. I've been trying to get a little more sleep at night. I've been working like a dog.

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2: On a warm summer's evening, on a train bound for nowhere, I met up with a gambler. We were both too tired to sleep, so we took turns of staring

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I wish you don't

You just get bored, and then you change your mind for something else to do. And your heart gets bored with your mind and it changes you. Well, it's a doggone shame, and it's an awful mess. I wish you love, I wish you happiness. I wish you love, I wish you happiness.

0: Det var i starten av februar at de gjeve Grammy-prisene ble delt ut i Los Angeles, og for aller første gang i karrieren så vant Shaboozy en pris, og det for låta Good News. I et intervju med Entertainment Tonight så pratet han om responsen fra både fans og andre på nettopp den her låta.
1: I feel like a lot of people, that song has resonated with so many people, and to be at my shows and perform it and watch everybody, you know. You know, it's fun to get tipsy at the bar, but when I sing something that's a little more heartfelt and to see people really responding and crying, I'm an empath up there, so I feel everything, and I just see all the pain that people are, you know, that's happening and people are experiencing and enduring, and I just hope I can bring a little light to them. Man,

0: Familievennet Parma Lee og Take My Name her på P10 Country. Vi skal til Trisha Yearwood som her forteller om sitt første møte med The Man in Black, Johnny Cash.
1: I remember the first time that I met Johnny Cash. I was playing at the Grand Ole Opry and he was playing the Grand Ole Opry. And just The Man in Black, all in black, walking backstage. And I passed him in the hall and he said, hi, Trisha. And I just thought, how in the world does Johnny Cash know my name? You know, it was that kind of thing. Because it was early on in my career. It was about 92.

0: Beer in Mexico med Kenny Chesney. 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
1: I have a whole playlist on Spotify called Songs I Wish I Wrote. Oh, Love Yourself by Justin Bieber. Ed Sheeran wrote that, fun fact, and he snapped on that one. It's so good. I want to write with him one day. He's like one of my dream writes. Manifesting it. Ed, I see you.

0: Nå skal vi til en låt som har et litt sånn nostalgisk preg, ifølge Cole Swindell, som sa det her om She Had Me at Heads Carolina I et intervju med CMT.
1: I described this song as a throwback, you know, straight out of 1996, back when I was falling in love with country music. My publisher, Rusty Gaston, told me, hey, you ought to write a song that kind of shines light on an old song you grew up on. The original Heads Carolina, Tails California was always one of my favorite songs, and to get a chance to kind of put my own spin on it is one of my favorite moments in my career.

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Dette P.T. Country. We got winners, we got losers, chain smokers and boozers, and we got yuppies, we got bikers, and we've got...

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Front page obituary. 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He left his fortune to some guy he barely knew. His kids were mad as hell.

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I just laughed, said, I don't know. I could take a couple guesses, though.

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